0: 10 points. 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L'Allemagne, 10 points. Germany, 10 points.
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1: 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L'Allemagne, 10 points. L'Allemagne, 10 points. Germany, 10 points.
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